0: What will your question?
1: What's something you learned early on in life that you didn't think was serious, but now you realize that was very important?
0: Forgiveness is key.
1: Okay.
0: Yeah, even like you don't need to be mad at people for a long time. You just need to let them go. Even like if you forgive them,
1: yeah,
0: you don't need to be friends with them again.
1: Yeah.
0: It doesn't mean you should hold some level of grudge against them. I mean, like it may not be your fault, right?
1: Yeah.
0: But if you continue to hold grudges against people, it may not only affect them, it will affect you also.
1: Okay.
0: Yeah, that's something I've learned. And then, I mean, just learn to forgive because, Charlie, life is short.
1: You talk something big. You talk something very big.
0: Life is short.
1: Thank you so much for calling. I appreciate it.
0: Okay, Charlie.
1: All right. 55 past 7 in the morning. My question for today, should I say simple? Can I actually say simple? What did you learn early in life that you didn't value back then but you appreciate now? Good morning, His Majesty. Talk to me. Hello?
2: So what are with you, King?
1: I'm good. Yourself?
2: Salute.
1: Nice. Talk to me.
2: Big up, man. You know, back in the days, farming, when it's vacation, like, you know, my daddy tried to pick us up to, let's say, to visit the village and they do some farming and then, like, you know what I mean?
1: Yeah.
2: So, the farming, we don't like to get in our fingers, like, yo, mommy, what is this? Like, hey, this is, Amadan, this is that. You know what I'm saying? We never loved that. But now, I saw coconut and I feel like doing farming. Sometimes I do write to you and say, this is the royal farm, you know, in the village, you know, now I'm doing farming.
1: Yeah.

0: 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It's so smooth and quiet too.
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5: 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Good morning going out to all of you. What is one thing you learned early on in life? And finally, you're beginning to see the importance. Lana Fredrajiman says for him, it is drawing boundaries. He learned that early on in life. I'm saying that this is powerful. It's very powerful. Shout outs going out to Anne. Annie is saying that not having many friends protecting my peace and loving to stay alone in my pace. Awesome, man. This is serious. Big up going out to you. Yes. Also, Money says for him, it was networking back in school. That's one thing he learned. Networking is a superpower. The ability to do that is serious, man. Proper superpower, if you ask me. Yes, sir. And if you just join us as well, let me know what your thoughts are on our question for the day. Okay? Electroland Ghana is doing something that you need to know. 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That's what we're talking about. All right. As we are on it, I want to quickly draw attention to something very interesting. Accra, Ghana, Ghana's finest and most daring comedian, Jerry Ashino, is set to actually take center stage again on Saturday, the 22nd of August, all right? Now, this one is his latest comedy special titled Only Fans. It's going to be at Alliance Francaise in Accra. 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Get your ticket today by dialing *203*121*91#. 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Get in touch today. Thank me later. All right. As we get ready for more, I've got information to share with you from 1xBet. Before that, let's do some music. We'll come back shortly. Let's do jams. We will be right back. Also going to be getting to some of your messages right after this. Do not touch it. Absolutely, incredibly the big why. God bless you for this questing. That's what this message says. God bless you for this questing. Makes me feel so emotional. Oh, Macarius, I like that. Good morning, Brownberry. I believe you're good. To the question of your day, when I was small, I didn't appreciate working or cleaning at all. But yeah, my mom makes me do it. Today, as I'm in my own house, I really do appreciate what my mom taught me, because as I am now, I love tidiness. I love keeping my surroundings very clean, especially my kitchen and washrooms. And I'm also teaching my kids, and all thanks to my sweet mother. This coming from Macarius. She goes on to say, thank me, you know, thank you for the question of the day. Let's get into music right now. Don't touch it.

0: We're asking you, what's one thing that you learned early on in life you never appreciated until now? Hi, Brownberry. Good morning. Going to bed early, that early to bed, early to rise, freeze. When our parents asked us to go to bed, we used to grumble. I used to be a night owl. Those days were beneficial to my tech work, yes. But right now, I see how much sleep influences my energy. I'm less anxious, energy is up, and mind is clear. I get to wake up early and work out. So, yes, sleep, I value sleep a lot. Now, I work during the day. Brownberry, please play me Two Wrongs by Wyclef Jean, featuring City High. Cinderella, how you doing? I hear you. 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I only have 6 minutes more. I wonder how we're going to make that happen. You sure see what we can do. Can't absolutely promise, but we'll see what we can do. Good morning to all of you, man. Real quick.
1: Hello, Brownberry. 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I think mine would be kindness. 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I can only imagine. And I'm very, very grateful for that.
0: His name is 60. He says kindness. Good morning, going out to you. We have Lucinda in the back right now.

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0: 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Time checks is Ali 15 after 9. Thursday, 25th day of June 2026. We're slapping all your throwback sounds back at you. YFMA. My name is Riven Eskin, out here with DJ Gan. First part of our jam spot, done and dusted. Second part, final hour of the show. The tractor plot comes up in about 30. We'll do our wine sports updates at half past 11. In between that, your birthday mentions are welcome. If you know anyone celebrating his or her birthday, let me know. And of course, since it's World Cup, I'll tell you more about what's happening with the World Cup, our viewings, what's going down on Saturday. Super excited about that. 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
1: Take the bass line out.

0: 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I wanted to talk about that because there's a lot going on in the market now. Did you know that not all mattresses are safe for your health? Some may give you okay sleep, they may give you all right sleep, but did you know that there are some that are made with inferior quality materials that are not very, very suitable for sleeping surfaces? Now, these ones may come across as very, very cheap and affordable. I mean, people go out to the market and pick the most affordable ones. What happens is that they pose serious health risks, fail to meet Ghana safety standards, and end up costing you more in the long run. 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
1: Charlie, trim am nice. I get some serious meeting.
2: Allah, motion. But Charlie, no credit today.
1: Oh, but you? Relax. Momo day.
3: Hey, what fun ye.
1: Yes, oh. I borrow small, sort myself out, I pay back. We move.
2: Spoil day.
1: Ah, Charlie, you sure say you dey pay back?
2: Yes, oh.
1: So that anytime somebody else they need am, momo day. Be like, I for can't borrow some more.
2: Hey, you this boy. Don't go there and disgrace yourself.
1: Allah, motion.
4: Responsible borrowing be the real flexible.

I'm a young man. I'm a young man. I'm a young man. I'm a young man. I'm a young man. I'm a young man. I'm a young man. I'm a young man. I'm a young man. I'm a young man. I'm a young man. I'm a young man. I'm a young man. I'm a young man. I'm a young man. I'm a young man. I'm a young man. I'm a young man. I'm a young man. I'm a young man. I'm a young man. I'm a young man. I'm a young man. I'm a young man. I'm a young man. I'm a young man. I'm a young man. I'm a young man. I'm a young man. I'm a young man. I'm a young man. I'm a young man. I'm a young man. I'm a young man. I'm a young man. I'm a young man. I'm a young man. I'm a young man. I'm a young man. I'm a young man. I'm a young man. I'm a young man. I'm a young man. I'm a young man. I'm a young man. I'm a young man. I'm a young man. I'm a young man. I'm a young man. I'm a young man. I'm a young man. I'm a young man. I'm a young man. I'm a young man.

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A Study Abroad, paving a brighter way for you. My name is Reverend Erskine. Thank you so much for staying with us on the mid-morning. Up next is Planet AJ Hotels coming through with Shouts on Why. Do have a wonderful day. And make sure you keep it wide.

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for your triple play, 3 for 3, right here on the Big Y. Shouts on Y on a Thursday. And we are throwing it back when it comes to your 3 for 3. All you need to do is vote for your favorite on any of the platform. We have the phone lines, SMS, Shouts on Y, WhatsApp group, and X as well. 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And when I mention the names of the song for today, you can also send your vote by SMS to the number 0202222073. Once again, it's 0202222073. 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Also on the Shouts on Y WhatsApp group, if you're part of the group, you can also start voting from there. 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Phone lines will be activated after I give you a sample, though. And today, let's see, we have Aketechi with a song titled Ghana Imba, Ghana Ma. And then we have VIP with Obasuiti and Samini with Linda. So, here are your samples to help you decide on the song you want to vote for.

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1: Oh, yeah!
2: Okay, so that is your three songs right there. I can sit here with Ganama and VIP with Oba Sweetie. And finally, Samini with Linda. What is your favorite? Call me now on the number

0: 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Once again, it's 02022220723. What is your favorite? Check with time is 48 minutes in the first hour of the show, and it looks like I have my first caller on the line. Hello?
1: Yes, Majesty.
0: Yes, Ariza, how you doing?
1: Very expensive.
0: As always.
1: Household
0: is good, my brother. Welcome to the show.
1: Yeah, man. Yeah, man.
0: Okay, so which song are you voting for? Talk to me.
1: His Majesty, maybe when I want to do my shout-out, then go call them voice. You see that thing? So I'm going to second verse.
0: You are going for what?
1: The second track.
0: The second song, VIP, Obasuiti.
1: You see that thing?
0: Okay,
1: the
0: I got you.
1: Divide come up.
0: Definitely. Do you have any shout-outs you want to give? Do your thing.
1: Today I know they do. Make a live out for them.
0: Okay, shout outs to you, man. Shout outs to you as always, all right? Okay. Ariza, thanks very much for calling, all right? Have a blessed day as always, man. All right. So that's Ariza going in for VIP. We have Akitachi in there. What is yours? We also have Samini with Linda. Ghana Mab by Akitachi. So votes, call now the number 02022220723. I have my second caller on the line. Who do I have? Nanesi.
2: AJ.
0: How you doing?
2: I'm okay, yourself.
0: Nice. I'm doing great. Good to have you on the show.
2: Yeah.
0: Yeah, sounds like you're asleep, eh?
2: I'm not well.
0: You're not well? Oh.
2: Yeah.
0: Sorry for that. What's happening? Is it your time?
2: No.
0: Okay, so it's not the lady time, eh?
2: Mm-mm.
0: Oh, okay, no. Then that's good. That's okay. So what exactly is wrong with you?
2: A fever.
0: Fever? Oh, my bad. My apologies. And you've called. You should have been relaxing, though. For relax more. No, see that.
2: You've not noticed. I've not been calling or texting the show since Monday.
0: Oh, okay.
2: I got home today.
0: Okay. My bad. Wishing you speedy recovery, okay?
2: Sure.
0: All right. So, I don't want to hold you for long, so you can have a good rest. Which song are you voting for?
2: Samini.
0: Linda, okay. Do you have any shout outs you want to give before you leave? Or
2: please play me Speechless by Michael Jackson.
0: Speechless by Michael Jackson,
2: yeah.
0: Your request,
2: 17 years.
0: Okay, you know what? Kindly send that as a text. Right? Hello,
2: hi,
0: yeah. So send that as a text and I'll read it for you, okay?
2: Sure.
0: Okay, thank you. Have a blessed day, man, and speedy recovery once again, all right.
2: Thank you.
0: Okay. All right. So that's Nanesi, who's not feeling well, but she's still called. Do appreciate it every single time. She went in for who? For Samini. Yes, Samini. So that's Samini, one vote, and VIP with one. All right. So I have three more calls to pick, and I have my third call on the line. Blaze from East Lagos. Blaze, how you doing?
3: Yoski, bro. How
0: Yo,
3: you doing, bro?
0: Charlie Adele, yourself. Everything cool
3: everything
0: with you?
3: Everything good. Charlie, but speedy recovery to Nanesi.
0: Yes, of course,
3: you know,
0: man.
3: When she called, then I come think something else, but, you know.
0: If I just, Ali just slow down, I'm small.
3: But the way the weather make wish they sound like that, I think she's so fine.
0: All right,
3: speedy
0: man.
3: Speedy recovery, Nanesi. Charlie, forgive me, speedy recovery.
0: Charlie, the place, but Ali, forgive me.
3: Everything good with you?
0: Charlie, everything good, though. We're there inside, Charlie. How good do I? Today's a Thursday, and I love Thursday, so... That's a good thing,
3: you know,
0: man.
3: Charlie, I feel like every day is supposed to be a Thursday.
0: You know, Charlie.
3: They give me memories.
0: I tell you, man. If only we have time that can take us back, Charlie, we'll go, you know, like revisit, you know, some of the days. So.
3: Yeah. You know what? Like, I love it when it's Thursday.
0: Talk to
3: bro,
0: me. What?
3: You go play some song, I go remember where I be.
0: What exactly like, you do?
3: You know, like... Yo,
0: I know, man. Definitely.
3: Play some songs, then I cry our day, like our day.
0: Hey, Charlie.
3: If you play some, I cry our day. Or if you play some sound, then I remember when, like, I did in the cancer, then they go drop me for school. Like, you know.
0: Yeah, Charlie. Yeah,
3: Thursdays are the best, bro.
0: Those are the days, man. Those are the days, and you can never get them back.
3: Oh yeah, of course.
0: Yes.
3: Whoever brought this throwback Thursday thing, Charlie.
0: I tell you.
3: Can you imagine? Like, you know, if you listen to the old tunes. So,
0: oh, yeah. It's like I said, we are just moving forward. But sometimes you need to go back and, you know, relive some of those moments, those good times, you know. Definitely,
3: exactly,
0: man.
3: Bro. Always good to talk to you, bro.
0: Same year, my brother. Same year, Blaze. So, which song are you going for today?
3: Oh, I'm going for Linda, bro.
0: Linda. Linda, yeah, definitely, yeah. Definitely. I got you on that, man.
3: When we were kids, Samini was Batman, right? Now he's Samini. So
0: oh, you know. You know what? I nearly said Batman. Okay? I wanted to go back, but, you know, the thing is, he has changed his name, so I don't want to, you know, like offend him. So that's why I said
3: Samini. Yeah, the Gen Z's can't relate.
0: They can't relate to that, definitely, man. All right, so Linda, it's, do you have any shout-outs, though?
3: Shout-out to Nanisi. Get well soon, Nanisi.
0: Definitely. Speedy recovery to her, of course. Yeah. Blaze. Charlie, you all have right, a blessed
3: bro.
0: Day, man. Always.
3: Bless up.
0: All right. So that was my man, Blaze. Linda with 2 votes. VIP with 1. I have 2 more calls to pick. What is your favorite? Call now on the number 0202222073. And I have my, is it my 4th caller? Yes, my 4th call on the line. Yes, 4th call on the line. Hello.
4: AJ.
0: My man, how you doing?
4: Coaching.
0: Nice. Your name, where you calling from, though?
4: My name is Alaji Gaza, calling from Ashiama.
0: Alaji Gaza from Ashiama. All right.
4: Your bulldogs, they know can't beat you today.
0: They what? They know can't do what?
4: Your bulldogs, whoa.
0: All right, so you hear them right now, right? Yeah. Then they. All right, so which song are you voting for, man? Talk to me.
4: I'm going for Samini.
0: Samini? Linda?
4: How the weather is the women's or the parental room?
0: The women make busy, yo. They make busy. Some sick. Some too. They make busy. So how good do I?
4: Go inject them. They need
0: that bedroom like injection, eh? It will help them. Hey, you had to. I hear you. All right, do you have any shout outs you want to give? Talk to me.
4: Shout out to all the Ashama boys, Ashama Langard boys.
0: Yeah, okay, all right, Charlie. Thanks, man. All right, okay, always, man. All right, so he said it, man. Any ladies out there in the capital who's not feeling well, all you need is that, injection. That'd be all. And everything will be good. That's all you need, all right? All right, so let's move on to my last caller. Hello?
5: Yeah.
0: My man, how you doing?
5: Fine.
0: Nice. Your name, where you calling from?
5: So how are you? My name is Jawazi.
0: Your name is?
5: Jawazi.
0: I can hardly hear you. I don't know what to talk to. Okay, I hear you. It's all good. All right, so which song are you voting for?
5: Ghana
0: Mamu Yebia Yebebu Adamoso. Ghana Mamu Yebia. Ghana Mamu Yebia.
5: I shock
0: say nobody vote for that song. Only you pay. Are you shocked?
5: Only
0: hey, this song classical. Chaligana ma mu yebia yebewu adamoso gana ma yetriama bo gana ma mu yebia. Bless up to you, man. Bless up to you, Charlie. So
5: thank you, anytime,
0: my man. All right, Charlie. Yeah, Charlie. Nobody vote for the song. I shock said. All right, so that's about it for the call lines. And Samini is in that comfortable lead with, I think, 3 votes, right? Yeah, 3 votes and 2 for... Is it 2 for VIP? Yes, 2 for VIP. All right. But anyway, whichever way, Samini won the call lines. And Akitachie, unfortunately, couldn't get through. For whatever reason, I don't know, though. But hey, so we are done with the call lines. I see calls are coming in. We are done with it. And let me see, we have less than 3 minutes to get into the world in 2 minutes with BBC. But of course, we are done with that. Let's see if we can do some messages from the other platforms and see how we are looking. When we come back, we will definitely get into the final result, all right? So let me see, when it comes to the WhatsApp group. Let me see what's happening there. Quickly. I'm trying to find it quickly. Okay. Yes. So Linda looks good in there. Linda looks very, very comfortable when it comes to the shouts on Wire WhatsApp group. Apologies. I'm not picking any calls. I'm done with the call line. So if you want to vote, you can do it on X or the shouts on Wire WhatsApp group if you're part of it. All right. Let me see what's happening on X right about now, and then we move on from there and see.

I beg, I'm not picking any calls. Please, so stop calling so I can get through with the messages from the phone, all right? All right, so looking at... Oh, what a twist. This one, yeah. Hey. Like I keep saying, man, anything can happen, though. Anything can happen when it comes to the other platform. Please, I'm not picking any calls. I beg, I'm not picking any calls. We are done with the call lines, okay? So if you have to vote, you can do that on X or the shout on Y WhatsApp group if you're part of it, all right? We are done with the five calls. I've already picked all the five calls, so we are moving on. Okay, so on X... And this

0: BBC News with Jane Steele. Two powerful back-to-back earthquakes have struck northern Venezuela, killing at least 164 people. Buildings in Caracas and across several states collapsed when the quake struck as Venezuelans were celebrating a national holiday. The price of crude oil has fallen to pre-war levels after reaching more than $110 during the US and Israeli military conflict with Iran. A barrel of Brent crude is now trading at about $72. Police in Kenya have maintained a heavy presence in Nairobi and other cities amid planned demonstrations to mark the second anniversary of Gen Z anti-government protests. A few opposition politicians were allowed to join families of those killed. Much of Europe is experiencing another day of soaring temperatures. More than three quarters of mainland France is on maximum alert, and MPs have accused the government of not doing enough to prepare for the extreme heat. Police in Hong Kong have arrested two booksellers for selling material deemed to be seditious. One of the items is reported to be a biography of the jailed media mogul Jimmy Lai. An official at India's foreign ministry has sparked a row by saying that having an Indian passport is not proof of being a citizen. Critics say the comment could mean that other countries will no longer recognise Indian passports as evidence of nationality. Anti-corruption officials in Sri Lanka have detained the son of a former justice minister. Rakita Rajapaksa is accused of accepting a bribe in return for his influence in trying to secure the release of a suspected drug dealer. At the World Cup, Mexico have made it three wins out of three by beating the Czech Republic 3-0 in front of a home crowd in Mexico City. They'd already won Group A, whose runners-up are South Africa. They qualified for the knockout stages for the first time in their history with a 1-0 victory over South Korea. BBC News.
1: The world in 2 minutes.
2: Omo a biribi sesa e mai wo omo wo class no omo a omo hunye didi na omo nso a omo hunye hi. 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
3: kweko metime nya wo manchi chocolate chip cookies ni bi ana
4: From Munchy Chocolate Chip Cookies, share a mra ehuhiase na nya ni je pa FDA aji adwadie nkratoyi atum.

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Welcome back. Remember, you can still vote by SMS to the number 0202-220-73. Once again, it's 0202-220-73. If you want to vote, we have Akitiche with Ganamba. We have VIP with Oba Sweetie. And finally, we have Falinda by Samini, okay? So you can vote if you haven't yet. Now, let's take a look at the results once again from both platforms, talking about the Shout and Why WhatsApp group and X. Let me start with WhatsApp and see if there's any changes. When we first looked, I think it was Linda. Yes, I mean, and it looks like it's still Linda in the lead. When it comes to the Shout and Why WhatsApp group, Linda is still in the lead, of course. And if there's any change on X, let's check it out and see. Also on X, you can still vote to the number 0202-220-73.

You can vote to the number 02022-220-73 by SMS. I'm trying to refresh my internet. My network is kind of slow today. Okay, so there we are. There's been a huge change. Not too huge, but a little bit of change on X. I first came out with Oba Sweetie from VIP with 100% of the votes. Now it has changed. It's 67% for VIP and Linda with 33% of the votes. Okay, the lines are still open. So make sure you vote if you haven't yet. Now let's see what's happening when it comes to the SMS. I hope my producer is ready to take the count down. Okay, let me see what we're looking at. Okay, so let me start with this SMS right here. Please don't call. I'm not picking any calls right about now. No calls. If you haven't voted yet, you can send it through by SMS, okay? Send it through by SMS, and I will gladly read them for you. This one says, what? Says what? Okay, my first message. I don't know what you mean by Hell YFM. I don't know what you're trying to say, but I'm guessing it's not Hell YFM. Good afternoon. So it's like Hell YFM, good afternoon. Doesn't make sense, though. This is Prince. Okay, Prince Boati. Charlie, check your message, I beg. Whether it be typing error, I don't know, man. But of course, you are voting for VIP. So VIP with one right there. This one is from Prince Obin. Okay, I got your vote locked in. Let's move on to the next message. This one says, good afternoon. You'll go in for number three. And number three is Linda. Okay, Linda. And your name is Venom from Spintex. So Venom from Spintex, I've got your vote. And that's Linda. So is it Linda? VIP, okay, sorry. One for VIP and then one for Linda. All right, let's move on to the next one. Say, please tell Nani C that she ain't what? She ain't sick. She missed her babe. Speedy recovery. Molly. I don't know why I even read this, Molly. Vote. Molly, cast your vote. And leave Nani C alone. Okay, so you say you are going for Samini. All right, okay. Samini once again. Samini with, how many now? Two? Yes, two vote for Samini right now. Most definitely. All right, so let's move on to the next message. His Majesty, what are you saying? He said voting Batman. Okay, Samini for Nanasi to feel better. But Nanasi is also requesting for Michael Jackson. Big shouts to the disciples like Moneybag, Kofi, Joshua, Ash, and Papi Don, Pedro, Kofi once again, and Robbie, Escobar, and Escobar. Vibing inside the Wild Lounge. Gardens, Tema, Comte, 9. Shouts to YFM. All right, His Majesty, I got you on that. Okay, so Kobe Twist, who are you voting for right now? It's a good day, Age of the Hardest. Kobe Twist checking in. Please play Can't Stop. The Feelings. Can't Stop the Feelings by Justin Timberlake. Okay, we'll do that for you. I don't see your vote in there, but of course, this might be a request. Okay, all right, I got you. We'll do that for you. All right, so. You can still vote by SMS if you haven't to the number 02022-220-73. Once again, it's 02022-220-73. I'll give you guys a minute to do that, and then I'll count down and deactivate the SMS. But let me check on my WhatsApp and see if there's anything new, if there's any message that
that is end. Okay, so I just got this one. It's Age of the Hardest. Okay. Samini Linda. You didn't add your name to it though. The next one right here says Jason from Temakomtinan, Samini Linda. So that makes it how many right now?

0: All right, so Samini in the lead when it comes to the messages. Let me check my WhatsApp again. Okay, there's no message that is in. Let me get back to the SMS and see what if we have new messages that are in. Okay, there's one that just came in. Let me see. It says, good morning. I'm going for Akitechi Ganamba. This one is coming in from Rose. Is it Rose? Okay. All right, I got your message. So, that's about it for the SMS. Counting down right about now. 10, 9, 8, 7, 6, 5, 4, 3, 2. There we go. All right, so SMS deactivated right about now. And Archer, how are we looking when we went through the messages? You mean what? The call lines? The call lines? Well, the call lines, it was won by Linda Samini. So Samini won the call lines.
1: Call lines, okay.
0: Yes. So, and then the SMS?
1: SMS?
0: Mm-hmm.
1: Samini again.
0: Samini again, right? Okay.
1: SMS. What's up, Samini?
0: Mm-hmm.
1: But Twitter goes to VIP. So
0: it goes to VIP.
1: Yeah, Twitter 63%.
0: Yes, yeah, still the 63%, yeah, right? Yeah. Okay.
1: So what do we do?
0: So it means Samini has won because he won the call line.
1: He won the call line.
0: He won the SMS.
1: He won WhatsApp as well.
0: And then he won the WhatsApp group.
1: Okay. So Linda wins today's
0: 3 for 3.
1: 3 for 3.
0: So he gets a triple play.
1: Yeah.
0: Right. So thanks to all those who voted. Do appreciate as always your throwback coming through your triple play, and this time Samini. I was looking forward to Akitechi. You know, but unfortunately, Linda is a good song, no doubt about that. And the people of the capital have spoken, so that's what we are going to do right about now. Play you Samini, Linda triple play right here. Shout some why.

0: And that is your 3 for 3. Shouts going out to all those who voted for today. Let's do it again same time. Yes, we will come through with 3 songs and you get to participate right here with me on the show. Keep that vibe going as always. All right. Check your time is 25 minutes in the second hour of the show. We've got more throwback music to keep the capital alive as always. 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When we come back, we've got more music right here on the Big Y.
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And this right here is my all-time favorite from Shaker, alongside Joey B. They call it Who They Eat. And I keep laughing at my girl Princess AJ asking who they eat. Make sure I was good out to Princess AJ all the way in the US, man. She's having fun. But she'll definitely be back. Check it down, folks. 42 minutes past the hour. Still keeping the capital alive. Who they eat? Who they eat? One or?

Make sure you keep it locked right down the Big Wire. We close curtains at 3. In the final hour at 2, around 2 o'clock, I'll be taking your requests, your throwback requests. So if you have any, send them through very early so yours can get played, because a lot comes through. All right? 0202222073. Okay, so let's change the tempo a little bit with this one right here.

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1: Oh, yeah!
2: And that's exactly how we take it back. 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
2: All right, we got more music, man. Chokey Town, we have less than 5 minutes to say goodbye to the second hour and move on to the final hour where your request will be played. So send M3 if you haven't to the number 0202222073. All right, send him through. Make sure it's a throwback. You can throw me back as far as 20, 40, 50 years, if only you know. Send it through. I'll definitely play it. 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

Put it on me, throwback. Right here on the Big Wide, man. We are keeping the capital alive as always. If you lock into the show, all the way from 12 to now. Appreciate, appreciate always. We have some few more minutes to end the show. Close curtains to make way for the drive of your life to come through on a Thursday. But before we get to that, more music, more vibes, keeping the capital alive around the world on www.yfmghana.com. On your iPhone, definitely go to Apple Music. 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
1: 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I be you know that. 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
5: Oh, yeah.

And that is Burna Boy, instrumental in the background, Like to Party. Yeah, we like to party right here. Party right here with us. From Monday all the way to Friday, we keep the capital lit. All right, so let's get into your requests. If you have any requests, throwback requests though, send it through. No current, you know, request. Please throw it back for us, okay? Number to send in that request is 0202222073. Once again, 0202222073. Let's see who we have. My first request. Hi, play me Pole. Pole Swag from Guru. This one is coming in from La God. I got you, La God. The next one right here says AJ. This is Andre. Andre Manson from Kaswa. Please, the Shaker and Joey B, Who They Eat track. Can you please take it all the way back, all the way from the top for me? The song is timeless. Man, I agree with you, and I'll definitely bring it back for you, man. And then, Speedy Speedy Recovery to our girl, Nani C. You want me to play you something from Michael Jackson, Speechless. Okay, so I got you. Let me just read this and see if we have more time. I will get into the other messages. So send yours 0202222073. What throwback do you want to hear on Charles on Wild? Send it through and I'll definitely play it for you.

So if you're ready, oh, I think I have another request. Yeah, I forgot another request. Somebody requested for Billa Boy's Company, right? Yes, let me find who requested for that song. I think that one came on the SMS. Yes, it came on the SMS. Okay, let me see. Right, got it right. It's Omar Sterling, Billa Boy's Company. It's me throwback request to all the disciples inside Tema Comte 1, site 15. This is TMCOM. I don't get it, say TMCOM. One site, 5, home of superstar. I didn't get the last part. Honestly, I didn't get the last part. But we got your request, so definitely get into it right here. So let's start with this one from Guru, Polly Swag.

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0: Bella Boys Company, we on a chase every day, boys, we on a rat race. Mugisi house in back, with a start. Kwaku Dela draw snake from home, Tinsi rat. Allow me steal on a nine car, with a screech. Allow me steal on a nine money, with a high truck. Everybody they go church, papa they preach. You know be we they go children's park. Say my name, this ghetto life, oh boy, it ain't a game. Last week we killed T for our gutter. This week, boys do the same. Bruh, Peter died, boy, now we all worried. Real good guy, and he just got married. I bet what goes around comes around. If it's true, then we're so sorry. Daniel Zor and Che enter port. 2 a.m. they break container locks. Yawa don't gas, Che raising hand. Daniel try fight, then push him for dry dock. Stone him for water, make him die by force. Side 15, another brother lost. If it's true what they say, get rich or die trying. Look what the tough search for a dollar cost. Bella Boys Company, we on a chase every day, boys. We on a rat race. Mugisi house in back, with the start. Kwaku Dela draw snake from home, Tinsi rat. Allow me steal on a nine car, with a screech. Allow me steal on a nine money, with high trap. Yeah. Everybody they go church, papa they preach. You know be we with a go children's park. At the age of 9, maybe I was 10. Something happened in my life I couldn't understand. My little cousin died, that's Mugi's sister. I asked God why had it be here? It was intentional, it was no accident. Can't you see my neighborhood where killers represent? Couldn't you take any one of these niggas for yourself if life is what you said is meant? Now you brought grief to my family and my friends. Every day we weep, got tears in our eyes. Side of events shaped our lives forever. One day we grow to be men. At the age of 10, maybe I was 11, reading the Quran in the St. Kills go to heaven. It's really made me smile till we meet again. Sada, please know you will never be forgotten. Bella Boys Company, we on a chase every day, boys, we on a rat race. Mugisi house in back, with the start. Kwaku Dela draw snake from home, Tinsi rat. Allow me stay on a nine car, with a screech. Allow me stay on a nine money, with high truck. Everybody they go church, papa they preach. You know the way we they go to Rens Park. Bella Boys Company, we on a chase every day, boys, we on a rat race. Mugisi house in back, with the start. Kwaku Dela draw snake from home, Tinsi rat. Allow me stay on a nine car, with a screech. Allow me stay on a nine money, with high truck. Everybody they go church, papa they preach. You know be we they go children's park. We finish BEC, next BBJ classes. Wajidu and Majidu, the boys won't attack us. Gome like Victoria, but you know fi tell them. Hustle guy in number, but you know fi bell them. Smart kid boy, but I never like school. Miss quarter didn't like me and I never liked you. Yeah, Kubolo, I dey walk barefoot. One love to my goons, and we never cry too. They say we'll never make it, we don't stand a chance. Maybe end your year ball, I better make out the plans. So misunderstood, they could never understand. Where are you now? I'm only now more than the fans. Bella Boys Company, we on the chase every day, boys, we on a rat race. Mugisi house in back, with a start. Kwaku Dela draw snake from home, Tinsi rat. Allow me stay in the nine car, with a screech. Allow me stay in the nine money, with high truck. Everybody they go check, papa they preach. You know the room, they go children's park. Bella Boys Company, we on a chase every day, boys, we on a rat race. Mugisi house in back, with a start. Kwaku Dela draw snake from home, Tinsi rat. Allow me stay in the nine car.
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1: Oh, yeah.
2: Man, time flies when you're having real fun right here. 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Now, all qualified applicants will be required to take an aptitude test and be interviewed by the admission committee. And students also with A1 to C6 can also apply to be considered for partial scholarships. 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Folks, that's about it for me right here on the Big Y. It's been great. Coming up next, Drive of Your Life with the Ace Rich Reg and, of course, DJ Freak. We will take you through some good throwbacks all the way to 7. Keep it locked.
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1: the universe's greatest DJ was going to do something special today. And it looks like he delivered.
0: Now, first things first. Good afternoon, good afternoon, good afternoon, ladies and gentlemen, boys and girls. 22 minutes into the first hour of the show.
1: 3:22. Let me be literal.
0: It is Thursday, 25th June, 2026. The last Thursday of the month of June. June Bones Rock, by the way. Happy, happy belated birthday
1: to the queen of evening radio. If you didn't know, you didn't know. That one, yeah, it's not my fault.
0: But of course, you are currently tuning in to the Big Y1079 FM. You are listening to the award-winning drive of your life. And of course, this is Mr. Reggie Reg, ace on the mic, ace on the airwaves, doing this alongside DJ Freak. And Charlie, we are throwing it back,
1: music-wise, of course, Betty Might.
0: Throwing it back, all the way back.
1: 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Music-wise, again, of course, Dirty Minds.
0: Now, let me put you on a couple of things real quick because I know you want to go to the music and I'm not going to keep you away from it. 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So let's come together and work with them for a cleaner, safer future. 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We will be telling you more about that on the drive of your life. And of course, let me talk to those of you who are interested in pursuing higher education. 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Now, their well-trained and experienced faculty are ever ready and equipped to give you the education that you need. Yes, let me tell you about it. Now, let me also put you on notice that they have 100 full scholarship slots for senior high school graduates with A1 to B3. That is those of you who scored between A1 to B3. They have 100 full scholarship slots for you. And that is in the following programs for the September 2026-2027 academic year. BSc Computer Science, BSc Information Technology, and BSc Business Administration. Now, if you're a qualified applicant, you will be required to take an aptitude test and be interviewed by the admissions committee. Now, let me also talk to students who score between A1 and C6. 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Yes, you literally listening to me right now become an ethical and excellent professional in Africa. The vibe is going to be amazing. But before then, let me remind those of you businessmen and women who are doing the needful when it comes to sports. It is time to get rewarded as the next big sports betting influencer with Betway. 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If they bet with your code, the code that you gave them, say you gave them code 1234, you will earn 4% cash of their wager amount. 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Now, terms and conditions apply, so make sure you pay attention to that. It is also regulated by the Gaming Commission of Ghana. And make sure you bet the responsible way. 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And let me talk to the Telesol family real quick.
1: 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It is a throwback edition of the Drive of Your Life. Mr. Reggie Reg, DJ Freak. And it's about to go down. But first things first, I need you all to listen to this.
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0: last week.
1: 0202222073. Sixy just sent a message saying that, Madam Queen, we still celebrate you even today. For those of you who know, you know. For those of you who don't know, I'm going to tease you as much as possible before you figure it out. Yesterday was someone special's birthday right here on the Big Y. You all didn't know. And we had fun even keeping it from you. My song in the background, beautiful. Yeah, Sean Kingston back then. It was beautiful, and which one? Freak. What was the other one? Why you let me go? Me love. Okay. And right now, man, them is in jail. Time. Time really does a lot. But of course, the music is still timeless. And because it's a Thursday, we're taking it back. Reek is gonna take this song from the top again. But 0202222073. Let's vibe it because it's a throwback. Tell me your favorite throwback song right now. 0202222073. I have a lot.
2: Chill movies all the time.
1: Maroon 5. Wake up call.
2: First crime.
1: The first song I heard when I got my first phone. That is officially, that's why it's my favorite throwback song. Because it was the first phone that I ever got. The first phone that my parents got me. And I have a lot. I'll be mentioning them as and when. But you can tell me yours as well. As many as you want. 0202222073. We're still in the celebratory mood because officially, technically, the boys are going in to the next round. It's just where they will land and who they'll play with that we need to decide. And of course, we are going to be doing something special on Saturday. We'll be telling you about that. So make sure your dial is locked here on the Big Y.

0: sour. 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
1: Freak, I'm gonna need you to start a song again. Because this was a song that every single person was this monologue of the song, Lil Wayne's part. Everybody was singing it every time it played. We still do it. If AJ was here, so you just turn the camera on and Charlie, the studio would just be going.
0: Break your leg.
1: Mommy, I'm shy.
0: Weighing problems on
1: Freak 2 is shy.
0: I'm sticking to the
1: Robbie is in the corner. He will not turn it on, so we'll not do it. But I want him to turn it, to start it from the top. And then we start singing. Maybe I'll put the microphone on so that you hear us.
0: Yeah,
1: guys, are you ready? 60, are you ready?
0: What they say,
1: 60, send your list.
0: Up in the way, man, I come down in a cup.
1: Freak, are you ready?
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1: In fact, what you're doing is send a voice note 0202222073.

0: and get a child out of. Yeah, my life's a bitch.
1: Ah, we somebody caught us unawares. Oh my goodness. 60 is asking who nailed it, M or Lil Wayne? What a question to ask. I feel like if I answer, I'm going to cause a fight.

0: I'm rolling streets. I'm smoking sour. 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But she broke her vows. That's why my bars are full of broken bottles. And my nightstand are full of open bibles.
1: Digit, digit, digit, digit, digit, digit. I'm loving it.
0: But one woman on fire. Expecting to have a sweat. And this nigga, I lay down, making bread. Walk down, break your leg. Money outweighing problems on the triple bean. I'm skipping to the script, and this nigga skipping sins. Big gold, the big gold added. Fuck the word, I got my guns.
1: Oh my goodness. I'm trying my best to bleep it, but I'm getting it at the wrong part. But of course, it is exciting. Today is a throwback. It is Thursday. HR, I'm sorry. HR, I'm sorry. Digit 2 says he's sorry. But it is a drive of your life on the big Y1 079FM. And Charlie, freak, freak, freak, you do all. The way you started there, please continue like this. Continue like this. Make me tired so that by the time I get to Bando, I can say that, yes, I worked today. Make me tired. Wait, pause. That sounds wrong. 10 minutes to wrap up the first hour of the show. And I need to put you on a couple of things real quick before we go back to the music. 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Saturday will be there. Tell you, this Saturday is going to be massive. It's going to be massive. I repeat, it's going to be massive, and I'll be telling you about it right here on The Drive. Now, before then, let me put you on this real quick. Now, you know those little moments that make a home feel like a home? 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

0: 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And also Nate Dogg.
1: See, after we go on a break, Freak, I beg you, play My Name is Slim Shady. Play Slim Shady for me, right? I don't know why, it just came to mind when I was saying My Name is. Now the song is stuck in my head. Check, like today, we are going all the way back. Everybody is going to list their throwback songs and let's see what happens. 0202222073. Hey, let me see this one. Cinderella sent a voice note. Me, I'm hoping it's safe.
2: To answer your question about favorite songs, see, I have a diverse collection. As a Sean Paul girly, Sean Paul is at the top of the list. Because there, you used to go to parties, you always want to show you are the best dancer, Sean Paul. And it was this particular song I loved, Ever Blazing, Get Busy, We Be Burning, because we're always dancing. And then, Do Me by P-Square. That's because that was the first time I ever danced with a boy that I liked.
1: Hey.
2: Also, shout out to DJ Freak. I feel you. We're on the same wavelength. We love Sean Kingston. When we used to love Drake. Yes. Drake songs were on top of the list. Nicki too. These are the ones I'm going to mention now. Hold You by Egyptian. You know that song, they even remixed it with Nicki Minaj, if I can remember properly. This song, Sean Paul, P-Square Do Me. Everybody loves Lollipop by Lil Wayne. Yes, so if I remember more, I'll send the voice note. But this is my submission for my favorite songs that I'm thinking about. Yeah.
1: So is it that we are old? Or maybe we are just young at heart? 0202222073. Keep him coming. Freak hears you. He's gonna freak you out today. But let me put you on this as well. Compu Ghana Gold Rush season is here. The World Cup fever is currently ongoing. Everyone is getting excited. Go Black Stars, go Black Stars, go. 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And it is a Thursday. It is a throwback. So send those submissions. 0202222073. DJ Freak says he's going to listen to all of them and he's going to give you what you want.
3: Hello?
4: Charlie, I'm at the library. Why do you keep calling me?
3: 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What's the capital of Burkina Faso?
4: Ouagadougou. Bye.
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12: BBC News, I'm John Shea. A huge rescue and recovery operation is underway across northern Venezuela after two back-to-back earthquakes struck overnight. At least 164 people have died, but experts say the number could well rise to thousands as the extent of the damage becomes clear. The United States has promised a quick response to the disaster. China and India have also promised to help Venezuela with rescue operations. The European Union said it had activated its satellite surveillance system to support recovery efforts. The US Secretary of State Marco Rubio has reassured America's Gulf allies that the Strait of Hormuz will remain toll-free. Iran has suggested that it will charge ships for transiting the strategic waterway, but Oman, which also borders the strait, has ruled this out. Lebanon's national news agency says an Israeli strike targeting a vehicle in the south of the country has killed three people. It's the third deadly Israeli strike since Tuesday, despite a ceasefire. In Kenya, hundreds of young people have marched through Mombasa to mark the Gen Z anti-government protests 2 years ago. Demonstrators carried banners calling for an end to extrajudicial killings. In Nairobi, police fired tear gas at crowds. South African prosecutors say three people from Lesotho have been charged with murder over a mass shooting earlier this month that left 13 people dead. The suspects were arrested after being identified by survivors. A federal judge in the US has blocked President Trump's executive order tightening rules for postal voting. The judge sided with several Democratic-led states, which argued that the president was encroaching on states' authority to administer elections. And astronomers have identified two of the lowest-density giant planets ever detected. Known as super puff planets, they're orbiting a star more than 1,000 light-years away. And that's the latest BBC World News.
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A minute after four, and that was the word in 2 minutes from the BBC. It is time for Jam Town, and it is a throwback edition. Keep the voice notes coming. 0202222073. DJ Freak, it is your time.

0: Now, maybe you are looking to try your hands on diverse programs like nursing and IT to engineering and business. 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Again, that is 0268466989. Call now and let's start processing that together. A study abroad, paving a brighter way. I did mention that we're going to have a conversation in just a bit. I mean, we'll be talking legacy, confidence, and the next phase of Ghanaian womanhood. Can't get your Miss Ghana. Of course, this Saturday, Miss Ghana at 69 auditions will be happening at Oak Plaza Hotel in Spintex. And I've got two very important voices coming through, and we'll be talking to them in just a bit. But I need you to marinate with DJ Freak real quick. It is still the drive of your life on the big Y1079 FM. Do not touch your dial.
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The biggest songs from around.

Now, real quick, let me put you on game. Now, House of Fresh is taking over your match day experience. All you guys need to do this Saturday, pull up a Lizalex in the Diaspora University of Ghana, 3 p.m. for the ultimate Ghana versus Croatia watch party. I mean, YFM is doing big things in Philadelphia. DJ Kesa, Princess AJ are going to be leading the jam session. And over on this side, we are going to make sure it's full of good vibes with our pundits, an exciting rave with the top DJs, fun games, and loads of exciting giveaways. Dove is bringing you that superior care. Rexona is keeping you fresh on the move. And Axe is setting the perfect vibe. Don't forget to come along with an empty Dove, Rexona, or Axe pack and grab instant rewards. I have some. I'm going to bring them, all right? You guys, I'm bringing mine. So stay fresh, step out confident, and let's cheer Ghana to victory in style. Technically, we have qualified, but we need to make sure that I want first place. England people, they are doing too now. I want first place. So let's make sure we come give the stars some support at Lizalex University of Ghana this Saturday, 3 p.m. And of course, House of Fresh is going to be taking over and making it awesome.

0: Now, besides football, there's something that also gets Ghanaians in a stranglehold whenever it starts. And it's been doing so for 69 years. 69 long years. Miss Ghana has served as a platform for empowering young women, delivering leaders, and creating ambassadors who make meaningful contributions to society. Now, there's going to be auditions this Saturday, and we're going to jump into the conversation. But let me introduce my guest. Now, I need to do this proper because I don't want to cause any ruffle any feathers. But my first guest, now he is the PRO, and he goes by the name Mr. Michael Aksari McDonald, aka Ambassador Romeo. So Ambassador Romeo, where's your Juliet?
1: She's home.
0: Ah, nice. I love that. And of course, joining him, I wish I had trumpets and like a whole live band behind me, because Her Royal Highness, the reigning queen, Miss Ghana 2025, is in the studio. I mean, let me give you the honors to introduce yourself. I mean, I won't do it justice, so you do it. I mean, royalty knows how to do it.
2: My name is Juta Amapoke Ado, Miss Ghana 2025.
0: Wait, pause. You see, I gave you the chance to pizzazz it, and you just gave it. No, you need to do it. I mean, you've been calling it's your title. Show us how it's done.
2: So the queen of the entire nation, Miss Ghana 2025, Juta Amapoke Ado.
0: Wonderful. Thank you both for coming through. There's a lot we need to talk about, but I first need to start with Michael, because Ambassador Romeo, I mean, you've been overseeing everything. You are the PRO, and you need to tell us, I mean, 69th year is going to happen. Auditions are happening this Saturday. And I know, like, everybody stops what they are doing when it's football, but also when it comes to Miss Ghana. And so right now that we are announcing that auditions are happening this Saturday, I'm sure there are lots of ladies, there are lots of individuals who have decided that, no, this year I want to be a part. I want to be a part of the pageantry. I want to be a part of the entire experience. And we are here to talk about that. So I want you to have the opportunity to just speak to all the ladies, all the gentlemen whom I want to push a lady to go come through. And what do you want to say to them first off?
1: Yeah, for me, it's been a long time coming, just like you highlighted, 69 years of wonderful strides made. Mm-hmm. So when you see Ghana's story, it's the Miss Ghana story. So just as a nation, we've had a back and forth. The brand has had its back and forth. However, we always focus on the positive aspect of churning out the best. Beauty with a purpose agenda since its inception. And we've not looked back ever since. And then this is a pageant where the focus is not just on the glitz and the glamour. But the molding of a young woman into a today's woman, a woman of substance, someone who would make a meaningful impact in society.
0: I mean,
1: so going forward, I will encourage each and everyone. There are many out there who have completed their degrees and they've still not defined or discovered their purposes in life. Now, this pageant gives you the platform and an avenue to discover yourself.
0: Yes.
1: So it's a discovery journey we embark on that unravels what is within you and makes your life purposeful. So that whole thing is couched around beauty with a purpose. It's not just your face card, your attitude, your commitment, your level of compassion, your level of dedication in anything you do. Then you're coached through the process. So at the end of the day, you become assertive, you become independent. You see, the independence we always highlight is not just about academic laurels, but being able to stand on your own, do things for yourself with a little idea, with a little guidance. So this is what Miss Ghana is about, regardless of the other benefit that comes with. Because you are representing Ghana in Miss World, should you win. Just like Ghana is representing, Black Stars representing us in the World Cup, a queen represents us at the Miss World. You know, you don't have to pay so much to have your flag or banners hoisted on international platform. But Miss Ghana does this year in, year out. And I think the Ghanaian story should be well told, with a lot of support to the Miss Ghana Queens anytime they are going out there.
0: Exactly, exactly. And everything that you just mentioned, we have somebody sitting next to you who has experienced it. I mean, I want you to even describe how an audition works, because you have gone through everything that he's spoken about. You've been groomed, you've been trained, you've gotten that exposure, that experience. You're now sitting here as the current queen, Her Royal Highness, as we nicely put it. But then for a lot of people, I mean, when you first started, I'm sure this wasn't where you were at that point. You were at a starting point, and like most of the people who have come before you, or 67 winners who have come before you, there has been a process, there has been an evolution. You have now reached where you are, the pinnacle, where you are the reigning queen, you are the brand, you are the face, you are representing Ghana at Miss Universe, and it's something that people need to learn. It's something that's a process. It's difficult, but you manage to sail through. So for those who will be coming on Saturday, who probably have not experienced it, what would you say to them? How would you describe the entire process, your process especially? How would you describe it to them?
2: So for my process, Miss Ghana was something that I had always wanted to do, mm-hmm. right from the little age. So I had the passion, and I'll tell them to also have that same passion, because it's the passion that's going to drive you through the difficult times. And yeah, so I did have the passion at a very little age, and that helped me sail through all the difficult times. Mm-hmm. I would not lie when I say that I did have self-doubts at times. And, you know, I always say that beauty mm-hmm. is when you are comfortable with yourself. So once you're comfortable with who you are, you can tell yourself you're beautiful. And so I'm going to tell every young girl listening to me that you do not need, someone to tell you that you're beautiful.
0: Exactly.
2: Look in front of the mirror and be comfortable with yourself and tell yourself you're beautiful and you have what it takes to be Miss Ghana 2026, and just go for it.
0: Exactly.
2: Have the passion, have the resilience, have the hard work, and just go for it.
0: Exactly.
2: Yeah.
0: Now, specifically, like when it comes to your life after the auditions, after you went in, I mean, after you were selected from the audition, how did things change for you? How were you moving after that?
2: First of all, I was excited, you know. Mm-hmm. I was really happy that I was selected, and I just went on into the competition. So I had told myself that this is what I wanted to do, and I had gotten to this stage. And so right from the very start, as I've been saying, I had the passion. So everything was just hard work. I put in a lot of effort, and that's where I am today.
0: Mm-hmm. And then when it came to winning as well, I mean, being the reigning queen, how has your life again changed? Because as you said, you are now the face, you are now the representation of Ghana when it comes to beauty and standards. So how has your life also changed?
2: So a lot of people look up to you. You know, there are a lot of young girls that are dreaming to mm-hmm. be you. And so it's made me more informed about my decisions and things that I do, because, I mean, you have young girls looking up to you, and so you have to be the example that they want, you know. And it has made me look at life in a deeper way. Mm-hmm. I really take opportunities when I get it, you know. Growing up, I mean, when I have the opportunities, I'm like, should I do it? But now I'm like, when I have the opportunity, I go for it. Like, there's no turning back. And I have that resilience with me. And so this is something that I have been carrying throughout.
0: Okay, okay. I just want to ask, right? Like, let's call it a cheat code, if you would. What do you think was the quality about you that people saw, especially during the audition? Because when it comes to the entire competition itself, you were learning, you were evolving.
2: Yeah.
0: But what do you think was the quality that they saw in that audition that made them pick you?
2: So for me, I said I had always been myself. And at a point, I felt like I was meant for the stage. So I think that's the quality that they saw in me. I believe that I was meant for the stage.
0: Mm-hmm.
2: Yeah. And I just felt like this is me and this is who I want to become.
0: Exactly, exactly. Now, let me quickly come to Ambassador Rumi. I mean, she's mentioned the quality that she felt drove her and made the those who were auditioning pick her. But from your side and from what you know, the judges who are going to be there on Saturday, before we even give the venue and all that, what do you think they will be looking for from this year's contestants? Because they have a whole selection, a whole host of winners who have shown different qualities, who have shown different passions, different drives. And this is a 69th one. It's a long-running tradition. And like you said, this year's theme is different. It's about empowering women. It's about championing woman empowerment. What are some of the qualities that they'll be looking for when it comes to this Saturday's audition?
1: Okay, in your presentation at a point, you mentioned universe.
0: Mm-hmm.
1: But the universe is an illusion. The world is specific. And on that specificity, we try to develop a woman who represents Ghana at Miss World.
0: Mm-hmm.
1: Someone who resonates, who represents the Ghanaianness, the Ghanaian culture, and carries her talent, the Ghanaian talent, to the world stage. So this is even a bigger reason why every young girl should take a step.
0: Mm-hmm.
1: That a platform where you only it's only available to you through the Miss Ghana door,
0: mm-hmm.
1: that you represent Ghana on the world stage. Aside that, we're also looking out for someone who exudes some confidence. However, you could be in your raw state, mm-hmm. but then our job is to coach you,
0: exactly.
1: train you to be better off and represent Ghana. Just like a superstar footballer, we need a coach, we need a mazwa, mm-hmm. with all the guides you need, you will receive them, and then you become better off. So that we are prepping you for the world stage. So you should also know yourself, just like the Bible said, man, know thyself.
0: Mm-hmm.
1: You know yourself. Maybe you know you're talented in some spheres. However, your level of confidence is low. That is our job, to whip it out of you. The reason why Nkrumah initiated the Miss Ghana pageant was to create assertive women to join a national campaign, to join national development.
0: Mm-hmm.
1: And that dream is never dead. I've also realized that anything we do with women at the center, we progress.
0: Exactly.
1: So that dream is not dying. And this is the point where I will applaud Exclusive Events Ghana for, regardless, against all odds, they've hoisted this agenda since receiving the franchise. And I need to applaud the CEO in this regard.
0: I mean, you can quickly mention him.
1: Mariam Inapati, Ms.
0: Mm-hmm.
1: Ghana.
0: Oh, sorry, her.
1: Yes. Miss Ghana 2004.
0: Mm-hmm.
1: I think she's been crowned before. She knew what she went through. She knew the benefits that she got through it.
0: Mm-hmm.
1: So she also felt it would only be proper to pass it to unborn generations. And since its inception, taking charge as Exclusive Events Ghana, she's delivered just that. So if you're a young girl, maybe your target isn't just to win, but to be better off, to be able to make yourself useful, mm-hmm. to yourself, to society, and to family. This is an avenue for you. Discover yourself. Some may end up discovering that they are better musicians or better designers through the training process. The focus is not just on the winner, but a total overhaul of the girl child's dream to realize who she is. You see, sometimes we only place a premium on the contest because of the crown. But the crown comes with so much.
0: Exactly.
1: Whether you win or not, the focus should be to be better off than you join. If you join any pageant and you don't get such element, it's not any pageant meant for you.
0: Exactly. And I think we can come back to you to even ask. I mean, as you've won the crown, you've mentioned that you become a face for Ghanaian standards and women. But what are some of the things that, at the end of the day, like, you have had to help, or you have been there to help champion? Because there is also, aside the glitz and glamour, like you mentioned, the responsibilities, right? And for those who are going to be coming to Saturday's auditions, they need to understand. I come and, maybe some people would think face card. You've mentioned the qualities that also be needed. And we'll also mention the physical requirements that we'll need for Saturday in just a bit. But I want you to also let them know about some of the responsibilities that you need to go through day in, day out, in your role as a reigning champion or the reigning queen. I shouldn't say champion.
2: So, you know, Miss Ghana does something called Beauty with a Purpose.
0: Mm-hmm.
2: And we normally do projects. So we lead projects. So you go into your community and problems that are facing your community. You look for the problem and then you work towards it. And so I'll tell the queens that, you know, if you do not have that passion to solve problems in your community, it's going to be a very big problem when you come to Miss Ghana, because Miss Ghana is not all about the beauty. You must have a purpose as a human being. That's why we have beauty with a purpose. And so, like, the beauty is just about 5%, I'll say, just 5% of the whole entire pageant, but then your purpose and then the other things that you do, I mean, amount to like the rest of the percentage. And so I would say that you need to be hardworking, you mm-hmm. need to be resilient, and you need to have a passion. Something has to drive you, you know. You must have passion for, I mean, these projects to be able to, I mean, go through with all the things that Miss Ghana is going to bring.
0: Exactly. I'm currently in the studio with Ambassador Romeo, PRO for Miss Ghana, and of course with the reigning queen, Juta Pokuya Ado. She's Miss Ghana 2025, and we are now jumping into Saturday. Saturday is the auditions, and we need to tell you the venue, we need to tell you the physical requirements. The physical requirements are very, very, very important. You don't want to come there and realize that you are lacking in something. So I want Ambassador Romeo, I think I'm going to stick with that name right now, to let us know, I mean, what are you looking for? What are they looking for during Saturday's auditions?
1: Come good looking, mm-hmm. in your heels, pair mm-hmm. of heels.
0: Mm-hmm.
1: Show your face, no hidden stuff, and then just look good. 5'4", 5'5", 5'6", mm-hmm. 6 feet and above, just okay. come. But okay. if you're 4 feet, please, it's not meant for you.
0: Oh,
1: let's face reality. Mm. You know, Miss Ghana does not actually tamper with standards,
0: mm-hmm.
1: so we are just trying to be realistic. However, even if you're 2 feet and you just want the Miss Ghana experience with no desire to win or to go to Miss World, because the focus is actually on Miss World.
0: Exactly.
1: And we need to meet world standard requirements.
0: Mm-hmm.
1: Just like there are standards or requirements for other international competition. Miss Ghana also operates within such guides.
0: Mm-hmm.
1: So if you're there are people who just want to build themselves up, also align, and also get to network. So you can also take advantage of it. Because Miss Ghana, like, that is the whole project idea.
0: Mm-hmm.
1: However, the focus is for you to look good, come exuding all your confidence, no matter okay. how little it is. Because
0: mm-hmm.
1: the rest is for us to train you or coach you to be better. So come in your raw state and leave the pageant refined.
0: Okay. And would they also need to come with some form of identification? I mean, something for verification processes?
1: If you have your passport, if you have your Ghana card, we want indigents, true Ghanaians, to contest.
0: Mm-hmm.
1: So there should be some means of verification so that we don't have other nationals nursing our crown.
0: Exactly.
1: So those are some of the guides you need to. But if you have a passport, it's a priority because you would need a passport to travel to the Miss World stage. So that is a constant.
0: Okay. So it means if you're lacking in any of these forms of identification, or even the passports especially, you might not be able to apply. You might not be able to make it past the auditions, right?
1: The issue is people have ways to go by getting their mm-hmm. passports mm-hmm. done. And if you're determined, even within a day,
0: you can. It's true. Where there's a will.
1: If you have, and we see, we realize you have what we like you qualify for such a shortlisting,
0: mm-hmm.
1: then we would also guide you in terms of your passport acquisition and stuff. Sometimes the person may be talented, may possess all the quality, but maybe the capacity to get such stuff may be an issue. So we try to judge and see how we resolve that. All we need is for you to qualify for the stage and leave the rest for us.
0: Exactly. So let me come to you. Would you want to just take the opportunity to tell the people where it's going to be at? I mean, it's Oak Plaza, but I'll leave it to you to do that.
2: So yeah, it's happening this very Saturday at mm-hmm. Oak Plaza. The time is 9:00, and I'll advise all ladies to come before the mm-hmm. time so that you don't get overwhelmed with the pressure.
0: And also a sign of punctuality.
2: Exactly. Mm-hmm.
0: Yes. So it's going to happen, like she said, Saturday 27th, June 2026, Oak Plaza Hotel, East Airport, Spintex Road. Be there before 9 a.m., even though it says 9 a.m. till 5 p.m. Be there before 9 a.m. You need to be there. Show your punctuality, and also, in order not to overwhelm yourself, if you get there exactly 9 and something is going on, you might not know what's happening. It might overwhelm you. It is a very hectic process. You also need your finest confidence and poise, a valid national ID. You also need a passport. But like Ambassador Romeo said, if you do not have, it can be done in a short time. It's up to you and how you manage that. And you also need high heels, a minimum 4 inches, no wedges, and stunning form-fitting outfit. Audition wear details. I mean, you'll be given that. I don't know if you want to give that now, the audition wear details, or that will be done at a later time.
1: That'll be done at a later time.
0: Okay. So it is Miss Ghana at 69 auditions. And the theme for this year, Empowering Women, Enduring Legacy. And 69 years of doing this, we had 69 amazing queens, and each in their own way championing womanhood. Every single year they have represented, and now we are looking for 68, and now we are looking for the 69th one. So my people, if you are interested, make sure you are going to Oak Plaza Hotel East Airport at Spintex Road before 9 a.m. in as much as it's 9 a.m. before 9 a.m. and they are going to wrap up at 5 p.m. Is there anything you want to add real quick to anybody who is listening and is interested in being there on Saturday?
1: Well, maybe you could be listening, but you feel you don't have what it takes to be. If you have a friend you believe in so much, drag the person to the place. Sometimes heroes are built through recommendations.
0: I have a lot of friends I'm probably going to send the audition picture to and all that.
2: Yes,
0: exactly, I will. And honestly, I will say that a lot of people, as I mentioned, football is the first thing that makes every people sit down and pay attention to Ghana. The second thing seems to be Miss Ghana.
2: Yeah.
0: And as a 68 winner, you've carried a lot of people's hopes and dreams, especially women. And now in 2026, where we are all about empowering women, you are the standard. And the next winner needs to at least try and surpass you, which is not going to be an easy feat. Exactly. So is there one final thing you want to say to the eventual participants? And maybe from the participants who are coming, the eventual winner? Is there anything you want to say?
2: So one thing that I want to tell them is that, you know, every queen has always been at the point where they thought, I mean, they were not meant for it, and they thought they had self-doubt, you know, and they were scared. But that should not push you away, you know. This is an opportunity that you wouldn't get anywhere. This is an exposure that Miss Ghana only can give you. And so when you're having that dilemma, just clear that and tell yourself that I'm going to do this, and who knows, maybe you might be the next Miss Ghana 2026.
0: Exactly. So of course we had Mr. Michael Sarah McDonald, aka Ambassador Romeo, and we have the reigning, I'm trying to find a way of pizzazzing it. I like saying pizzazz,
2: because you can say your royal highness.
0: No, it's not enough. It's not enough. Like I said, football, Miss Ghana. So you can't just say Miss Ghana 2025. It doesn't sound right. Or Ambassador, what do you think?
1: You're right.
0: Yeah. So I mean, let's brainstorm. I feel like I should even get a trumpet. I should get something. Reigning queen. I mean, the standard, the Ghanaian standard. Wow. Anyway, it is Miss Jutta Pokua Ado, Miss Ghana 2025. Like I said, I didn't add enough pizzazz to it, but I'm sure everybody who is listening and who is looking up to you and has looked up to all 68 winners before you, 67 winners before you, and you being 68, are looking forward to being the 69th. So we are gonna look forward to you guys coming through Oak Plaza Hotel this Saturday. And before you guys leave, Ghana is playing on Saturday as well. You need to tell me your predictions. We can't let you leave without you telling us your predictions.
1: It's definitely not ending a draw, but we're winning.
0: I mean, I love the fact that Ghanaians are confident. Yeah. Imagine if we hadn't won, we'd be like, oh, let's not talk about it.
2: My prediction is 1-0. Yeah, Ghana won.
0: Who's scoring?
2: Ghana, obviously.
0: No, which player is scoring?
2: Let me see.
1: Pate.
2: No, Semenyo.
0: Semenyo? Ambassador, well, who do you think is going to score?
1: It will be a header. Maybe Sergeant Ajete.
0: Okay. Yes, it's true. I mean, Amandem has done so well. He's made a lot. When I watched the match, his reflexes were amazing. But I don't know if you're going to, whilst the pageant is going on, the auditioning is going on, are you going to also have somebody showing, like a viewing as well?
1: It's a Ghana aura. And Miss Ghana is a top end for this season. You can't follow the Black Stars without following the Miss Ghana train.
0: Exactly.
1: So we go in tandem.
0: Exactly. Again, it's happening Saturday, 27 June 2026, Oak Plaza Hotel, East Airport, Spintex Road. Be there before 9 a.m. I'm not going to say 9 a.m. Be there before 9. In fact, let me say be there at 7 a.m. So that if you know you're far away, you'll be there by 8. Be there at 7 a.m. It's going to end at 5 p.m. sharp. And again, you need to bring your finest confidence and poise. You need a valid national ID. You also need a passport. You need to come in high heels, minimum. And I need you to pay attention because they are very particular. There is a standard, so do not make any mistake. Minimum 4 inches, no wedges, and you need a stunning form fitting outfit, right? They will be given more details on the audition wear as time goes on. And I think let's give them the social so that they can follow as well. Ambassador Romeo?
2: Miss Ghana.
0: Mm-hmm.
2: Yeah.
0: Miss exactly.
2: Ghana for everything. So on Instagram, Miss Ghana. Facebook, Miss Ghana. YouTube, Miss Ghana.
0: Mm-hmm. Exactly. Yeah. Exactly. It is now 3 minutes after 6. Thank you both for coming through.

0: I cancel plans, avoid meeting friends, and just want to be alone, because even small social interactions can suddenly feel exhausting. A lot of women don't even know where to go for help. There still aren't enough places, specialists, or support systems for women dealing with hormonal mental health issues. And in my opinion, many women feel dismissed very quickly.
1: Hey guys, I'm Shariah Wise. PMDD is something that I used to experience, and I didn't even realize that I was experiencing that until I saw online another woman sharing her experience. I learned that my period isn't just when I bleed because I didn't get pregnant. My period, aka my menstrual cycle, is actually consistent of four phases that affect my body and my energy and my skin and all ailments of me differently per phase. I used to experience depressive episodes, cramps that would be so severe. And I do not think my country does enough for women with PMDD, women with PMS, and women with periods. And that is most women. This whole entire country was systemized to honor the biology of a man. And with more awareness, more conversations like this, we can learn how to support the biology of women better.
2: Thank you so much for sending those in. So, Ruth, how do women with PMDD treat it or manage it?
3: It's a really tricky condition. The research around it is quite limited, but there are treatment options available. And so if you are diagnosed with PMDD, you might first be offered antidepressants. Now, some GPs might offer them cyclically, so you might take antidepressants for those 2 weeks before your period. And if that doesn't work, there's also other options like hormonal treatment. That can be the mini pill or the Minerva coil, which gives more progesterone and helps to calm those hormonal fluctuations. That can work for some women. Then there are also other more severe options, like the chemical menopause, and that's basically where a woman gets hormone blocking injections and stops the menstrual cycle for that period of time while she's on that medication. And then there's also the option to have surgery, and that's actually having your ovaries removed, which completely stops the menstrual cycle and helps kind of stop those hormonal, severe hormonal fluctuations. But that is a really drastic, really difficult decision to make.
2: One of the things that we hear a lot about is how difficult it is to get a diagnosis in the first place. Why is that?
3: Yes, it can be really difficult for a number of different reasons. One of those is the lack of awareness around PMDD, and that's for both people who might have PMDD, patients themselves, and clinicians. And speaking to some of the experts and researchers who are really involved in this, a lot of the time, medical students aren't taught about PMDD right from the very beginning, so it's very difficult to recognise it. One of the things that experts are pushing for is that GPs ask by automatically, what stage are you at in your menstrual cycle? So then there is a way of trying to gauge where this is connected to something to do with a woman's hormones. So I think an under-awareness is one of the factors, and the lack of understanding around PMDD with patients and clinicians. And also, even if you're aware of PMDD, it's quite a difficult condition to diagnose, because many of those symptoms, they can overlap with other conditions like generalized anxiety disorder and other mental health conditions. So actually, to get a diagnosis, it's not simple as going in saying, here's a list of symptoms, give me a blood test, say, and this will show that I've got it. It's actually kind of a lot of pinning it down and even carefully tracking your cycle to try and understand how your mood changes, how your physical symptoms change over the course of at least 2 months, to try and understand and then to eventually get a diagnosis.
2: And you mentioned that doctors still don't know the exact cause of this, and a lot of women's health conditions historically have been under-researched. What is being done to try and tackle this, to try and understand more about women's health problems and to be able to treat them?
3: Well, a lot of the work that's happened, especially around PMDD, is coming from women themselves who have got PMDD. So a lot of young women have taken to social media to talk about it. And all that wealth of information on social media has kind of created quite a bit of momentum, and that's been translated into the kind of the scientific world. So there is more work going on to try and understand the causes of PMDD. And then also, with the women who are working in this arena, one of them, Dr. Lindsay Matthews, she is a researcher with PMDD who has just recently created the first suicide prevention tool specifically to treat women with PMDD.

0: and she herself has got it. So it's trying to, for on a global scale, raise awareness, educate women and clinicians and family members about it, and also to research into a bit more about what's going on behind the scenes.
1: Is there any advice for people like family members, friends, partners of someone, of a woman who has PMDD, and how they might be able to support someone who's going through this?
0: There is advice out there, and some of the women that I've been speaking to, is one of the main things that you can do as a family member or a loved one or a friend of somebody with PMDD is to understand them, to recognise it and not to dismiss the symptoms that these women experience. Be aware that a woman that's going through the luteal phase, that time before their period, not only will they maybe be experiencing those really like thoughts of desperation and sadness, they may also have brain fog and physical symptoms. Women that I spoke to said that the understanding is so important, and to remind them that this is temporary, that this will not last, and they will come out of it, and it's okay to have those feelings.
1: Ruth, thank you so much for that.
0: No problem. Thanks for having me on.
1: That's it from us today. But if you are affected by any of the things we've talked about, get in touch with a support group local to you. You can also find details of help available in many countries at Befrienders Worldwide. That's www.befrienders.org. And if you've got thoughts about today's episode, you can leave us a comment. You can get in touch with us on Instagram at BBC What in the World, and we're also on WhatsApp. And I'm just going to read out a comment on our episode about why more young people are getting cancer. So we got this on Instagram. It's from Kenny from Burundi, and they said, "Hi, I'm a med student and I really enjoyed today's episode. I didn't know that our immune system could fight cancer, but now I do. It was a great episode and I'd love to hear much more about health." Well, immunotherapy is one of the treatments for cancer, and it works by using your body's own immune system to fight diseases. So I'm really glad that you enjoyed that episode, and do keep those comments coming. I'm Hannah. This is What in the World from the BBC World Service, and I'll see you soon.
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naughty by nature. Legends in hip hop. Title of this is Jamboree. And this is a song from their fifth studio album. You can hear a chorus with the R&B group Z.

rap singles of the time on the charts, all right? And it became Naughty by Nature's first song since OPP. Remember that song? Yeah, this was their first song since OPP to actually reach number one on the rap charts. So I started out with OPP, and this also became a number one song. And of course, 2026, on a Throwback Thursdays, we'll bring it back to remind you. Alrighty, guys. Let's go pay these bills while we come back. Ask a cry. Well, I'll give

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1: Amuzu bitters.
0: What's it?
1: Amuzu bitters.
2: Amuzu bitters. Twaso.
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0: 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All right. 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Electroland Ghana, bringing the stadium home. Alrighty, guys. On that note, we jump into our Ask a Crowd for the evening. And today we want to know if you could watch one movie again for the very first time. Which movie would it be and why? If you could watch one movie again for the very first time, which movie would it be and why? I'd definitely like to see Lord of the Rings all over again from the beginning for the very first time. But why, I mean, it's Lord of the Rings and it's amazing. And I actually do watch it every year. At least by December, I'm watching it once, at least part one, two, and three again, because it's just a beautiful series. Is deep, talking about, you know, Middle Earth and magic and dragons and hobbits, and it's just a nice escape, you know. And so watching that for the first time will just be magic for me. What about you, Katie the Joe? What's up? What movie would you want to watch again for the first time?
1: Wait, movie?
0: Yeah, movie or series.
1: Merlin and Game of Thrones.
0: Why Merlin or Game of Thrones?
1: Magical stuff, yeah, man.
0: It's like a nice escape. Yeah. You like the escape?
1: Yes.
0: Okay. You like the escape?
1: Yeah, I like the escape. And there's all the drama in it. Did you get it?
0: Mm-hmm.
1: Charlie, Game of Thrones, dear.
0: Game of Thrones, dear. I think from season 2 was when it picked up.
1: Yeah.
0: And then I think the Red Tower, whatever, when they killed, when they start killing the main characters, from the end of season 1, when they start killing off the main characters.
1: I wasn't watching it too. But there was I think there was a sex scene and Nabanamwa tweeted I or something.
0: But yeah. The sex scene is a Game of Thrones.
1: So I went, that is how come I used like 1 week to get to that place.
0: Because of that.
1: Charlie.
0: Because you saw Nanaba's tweet.
1: Yes,
0: you
1: I went.
0: Watched the whole thing.
1: Season
0: to catch
1: one,
0: that
1: I went. Charlie, I catch it. I wanted to be informed with it. I was like, what?
0: You want to be informed before Charlie, you get
1: Charlie,
0: to the
1: Charlie,
0: scene.
1: Charlie,
0: so you understand all the dynamics behind it.
1: I never regret it.
0: May you get it again as refreshed. Dread W. What movie would you want to watch or series? Come up to the mic. Come up to the mic. Sorry, repeat it.
2: Blade trilogy.
0: Why the Blade trilogy? Why is that something you want to watch for the first time all over again?
2: I'm a big fan of Wesley Snipes.
0: Like, classic actor,
2: and,
0: don't touch. Beautiful
2: and,
0: black man.
2: Yeah, and I like... I'm not a vampire, but I like them things, you know.
0: You like vampires?
2: No, I don't. But
0: I like vampires.
2: I don't really,
0: why do you,
2: you know
0: think
2: the kind
0: I don't
2: of movies,
0: like,
2: you know,
0: thing.
2: The kind of movies that, like, me as a person, I really like movies that are a bit gothic in a way, you know.
0: Okay.
2: You know, not
0: got
2: the
0: you.
2: Regular shooting,
0: got
2: but
0: you.
2: You know, like there's some feeling to it,
0: yeah.
2: You get me? So I'm probably the biggest fan of Blade trilogy, man.
0: Okay.
2: Like I could watch that thing in Blade 1, 2, 3, and I like Matrix as well.
0: Matrix 2,
2: yeah. The Matrix trilogy,
0: yeah.
2: Too. Like you see, like
0: I don't really like the part 3, that The part two, I like it more than part three, but the part one was the best. The original Matrix.
2: Yeah, the three, I mean, the three is... Yeah, I mean,
0: it's just overdue. A finish of the story overdue, but
2: overdue
0: like,
2: small,
0: yeah. But the Matrix 1, the original.
2: Yeah, even the three, I mean, on a good day, like all three is fire.
0: Okay, know? Then you really like Matrix.
2: Yeah, I like Matrix. I really like Matrix.
0: Red pill or blue pill?
2: Depends.
0: That's a good answer.
2: Yeah,
0: that is a good
2: answer.
0: It
2: depends on what I'm looking for.
0: Yo, it's even a better answer than Neo gave.
2: Yeah.
0: A better answer than Neo gave. I love it. Red pill or blue pill? Depends. I'm going to steal that. I'm going to steal that. Alrighty, listeners. So you've heard from us. We also want to hear from you. 020-2222-073. That's 020-222-073. The question again is, if you could watch one movie again for the very first time, which movie would it be and why? Alright? Meanwhile, these are highlights for the evening. Watch out for our beauty and brains in a bit. We'll also have our Culture Jackie report in the next hour. I'll give you that movie news for Movie Mania Thursday. We'll play our games of Mission Impossible. Let me not forget, What Must Go happens tonight as well in a bit in this hour. And our last hour is that throwback jam sesh with Dread W. In between then, just vibe with us. Send us your love. Stay, enjoy.

0: Lay low, nobody moving till I say so. 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I'm here to bang that gangster to the apocalypse. We call it stress, some of y'all call it chocolate. Return of the top dog, it ain't no stopping this. Whatever the case, I ain't trying to catch it. Lay low, broke, big dope and slang records. Unseen but well heard, do not disturb. The only reason you alive, cause I ain't sent a word. I flip faster than birds. Snoop Dogg will emerge from the smoke and go low. You shouldn't provoke, I bring the worst from the LBC. Smash mother thinking they gon' smash on me. Snoop and Drake.
1: Grab a cocktail and get in the Y Lounge.

heads of you. Throwback music, guys. Throwback Thursday is a vibe, we promise. And this is a throwback from Chingy. Chale. Yeah, killer. Right there is the title of this one.

released April 14th in the year 2003. And actually, it was from Chingy's debut single. It was Chingy's debut single and the lead single from his first ever album.

It did well in the charts. It stayed at number 2 on the Billboard Hot 100 for 5 non-consecutive weeks, giving Chingy his first of 3 top 5 hits on that chart. It also became a number 1 hit on the Billboard Hot Rap Songs chart, and it lasted for 4 weeks, peaking at number 2 on the Billboard Hot R&B Hip Hop Singles Tracks chart as well. I mean, I know in Ghana it was everywhere. Everywhere. And I think part of entertainment safe, you know? Yeah. Brings us to 2 minutes past the hour of 8. If you just tuned in, this is the Y Lounge on your number 1.

Jessica Crowe asking you to tell us if you could watch one movie again for the very first time. Which movie would it be and why? If you could watch one movie again for the very first time, which movie would it be and why? This message coming in says they'd watch The Church Girl. I think you mean I'm in love with The Church Girl. That's actually the title of the film. I'm in love with The Church Girl. Anyway, you continue. Big Brother sees and knows everything. He speaks to our hearts in a low, still voice. He wants true repentance, like in the I'm in love with The Church Girl movie, which features Ja Rule. Yep, Ja Rule was in that movie. Thank you so much for sharing that. We want to hear from you as well. That's right, you doing the listening who has not messaged me yet. Let me know if you could rewatch another movie for the very first time all over again, just to feel all the feelings you felt at the time you watched it the first time. Let me know what movie that will be on 020-222-2073. All right. Alrighty, guys. So we're jumping straight into our Beauty and Brain segment brought to you by Duffy's Health and Beauty. And today our tip is to give yourself some room to grow. Very important tip. Give yourself some room to grow. Now, not every chapter of your life is meant to be perfect. Some seasons are for learning, some seasons are for healing, and some are for becoming the person you are meant to be. Let me repeat that for you. Some seasons are for learning, some seasons are for healing, and some seasons are for becoming the person you're meant to be. So give yourself that room to grow. Learn to deduce what season you're in, how you're feeling, how you're connecting. You know, if this is a time where I can't be as creative, maybe it means that's a time where you just

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